Let's get the party started. See you at the bar, you was hardly talking. That's when I knew that your heart was scarring. Friends to lovers need a part to star in. Like, wait, babe.

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Happy Welcome in Big Mo's Morning Show. 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Let's get the party started. See you at the bar, you was hardly talking. That's when I knew that your heart was scarring. Friends to lovers need a part to star in. Like, wait, babe, let me ask.

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She want the nigga with the biggest nuts, and guess what? He is I and I am him, slim with the

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Picture black saying, oh.

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1: But I understand why she's burning me to hold on to this. I know this is something I gotta do, but that don't mean I want to. What I'm trying to say is that

0: 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Hey, yo, Swiss, I don't think they're ready for this shit. Leave it, stop for
1: now. Touch it, bring it, babe. Hey, yo, let me take their ass back to the club real quick.

If you had one shot or one opportunity to seize everything you ever wanted in one moment, would you capture it?

0: her hips and smoking her. Yeah.
1: Hey, listen to this shit right here.
0: Yeah.